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All those moments will be lost in time, like tears.

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0: This guy is a dope, a hick, a square.
1: I shouldn't have come, I'm in despair.
0: Our dreams are destined down.

0: In what round did Dempsey knock out Foipo?
1: Round two.
0: Where?
1: The Polo Ground.
0: When?
1: 1923.
0: In what round did Lewis knock out Schmeling?
1: First round, 2:04.
2: When?
1: 1938.
2: In what round did Jeffries knock down Fitzsimmons?
1: The second, the 10th, and 11th.
3: One day, one day, she belongs in the Hall of Fame. Baby, you knock me out.
4: You're the dame with the fame they whistle at. You're the dame with the brain in the picture hat. You're the doll with a wallop like

How strong. 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Come on.

0: sorry, Wyatt.
1: Sorry, wise. Apologize.
0: Sorry, wise. Apologize. Sorry, wise. Apologize. Sorry, wise. Apologize. Sorry, wise. And apologize, wise. Apologize, wise. And sorry, wise. Apologize, and apologize. Situation wise, saturation wise, competition wise, sales resistance wise, television wise, and meathead wise, and fatso wise, and wise and wise. 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

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Sunrise pregnant,